It's not a crime when you look the way you do, the way I like to picture you. When I get home, it's late at night, I pour a drink.

0: I was wondering if she could keep on, because the force, it's got a lot of power, and it makes me feel like a...
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